Paul's Jets with Pompeii, preceded by Sia Gray with Thus Is Why. And then we sparked off the 2 o'clock hour with Oliver Malcolm and Ghost. What's up, everybody? It's your man, DJ JoJo, the one and only Nighthawk, flying through the night. Got lots of great music coming up between now and 3 in the morning. Gonna have some Verificiert. I've got the likes of Oscar Hogg for you. I'm gonna have Camel and Crooked, some Lovehead, Humankind, Fred Again, Kimian, and for your ears right now, this second, some Lara. This one's Without You.

0: How many minutes?
1: Very few.
0: You offered me a kiss. Why?
1: Such a foolish reason, I'm afraid. I'd like one.

TV Girl with Lovers Rock. Before that, we had Pippa and Resi Reiner with Blödsinn. And even before that, Lara with that track called Without You. I've got some stuff coming up from Oscar Haug. And don't forget, Oscar Haug is going to be rocking out in about 2 days from now, or 1 day from now, rather. On the 29th of May in Dornbirn at the Spielboden, part of the Dynamo Festival. Go out there and grab your tickets. Right now, I'm going to throw something in your ear from Vera Fatia and Emma Rose. This one's Star Girl.

Camel and Crooked with Loving You is Easy. Some Austrian drum and bass royalty. Some good stuff for your eardrums. And speaking of good stuff, if you want to find out what's going on in the world of Austrian homegrown artists, Sound Park is your place for homegrown music. fm4.orf.at/soundpark. And check out all of the great artists that are there and giving you all sorts of sounds from the world of hip-hop, rock, singer, songwriter, pop, electronica, you name it, it's up there. Go ahead and check it out. Speaking of Austrian artists, here's a little Austrian homegrown sound coming from Lovehead. This one's Ednus Allergie.

0: Money on my mind, we gon' run it up.
1: Humankind with Big Dogs featuring Call Me. Before that, Trayana with Keep Your Head Up. And even before that, a little Ednus Alagi coming from Lovehead. It's about that time, getting close to 3 a.m. I still got a big block of music, but coming up at 3 a.m., we're going to show you what's new with FM4 brand new. So keep it locked there for that. And then at 4 a.m., going to go to the sunny side of things with FM4 Sunny Side Up, and then your man Joe back at 5 a.m. to spark it up and get your early morning started the right way. Stick around. I still got a whole lot of music before that 3 a.m. strikes the clock, so check it out. I'm going to be giving you some Kali Uchis, some Kimian, and right now here's Fred again, Anderson .Paak, and Chica. This one's Places to Be.

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1: Good morning, 5 a.m. Let's get this Morgengrauen rolling. Here's something from Nimino. This one's Orla.

Monster Heart with that self-titled track Monster Heart. Before that, we had Gengar with She's a Witch, preceded by Quavo and Lana Del Rey with Tough. And starting off the Morgengrauen adventure, we had Nimino with that track called Orla. Good Morgengrauen, everybody. It's your man, DJ JoJo, the one and only Nighthawk, who's now the early bird with the early bird music. Stick around, got Empire of the Sun, some Vicky for you. I've got the likes of Hugo Urdens and Muna, and I've got some sounds for your ears right now. Coming from the likes of Generation, this one, Storm 2.

Ross Van Boss with Chow Chow. Before that, we had Group Love with Tongue Tied. And even before that, we had Generation with Storm 2. We're cruising through the 5 a.m. hour. Coming up a little bit later on, I've got that Empire of the Sun for you. But right now, let's step into a little Austrian homegrown sound coming from Wolfish. This is Wanna Be Your Fool.

Empire of the Sun with We Are the People. Before that, Austrian Homegrown Sounds coming from 5KHD with Happy Fucking Life. And we're going to continue on with the Austrian Homegrown Sounds. A little bit later on, I've got the sounds of Hugo Urdens and Tiavo coming together. But right now, I'm going to stay inside of Austria for this one coming from Vicky. This is Party Nur für mich.

Hugo Urdens and Tiavo with Benzene, and we're gonna step on the gas pedal as we head towards 6 in the morning. Stick around, I've got some Mavi Phoenix for you, but right now, gotta give you this one from Muna. This is Wanna Be Her.

Mavi Phoenix with Love Long Time. And it's about that time. Time for your man JoJo to stretch the arms, stretch the legs. Gonna exit stage right, but not to worry. I'll be back here tomorrow night and in the early morn to do my thing with you. We gonna hang out. We gonna listen to music. We gonna have fun. And you know who's even more fun than me? The morning show team. That's right. Morning show team about to get in here and do their things. Tune into the morning show right here on FM Fear from 6 to 10. The one, the only, the best morning show team ever in radio to exist. And you can hang out with them. They're coming up in just a little bit. In the meantime and in between time, I'm going to drop this one on you. Coming from Somber, it's actually called 12 to 12. Have a great Thursday, and I am out of here. See ya.

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1: It's 6 o'clock and time for the news headlines. The Villach attacker is sentenced to life in prison, and the US military has carried out new strikes on Iran. Here's Rosie Waits with the FM4 News.
2: Thanks, Emily. Good morning. A court in Klagenfurt has sentenced a 24-year-old Syrian refugee to life in prison for a deadly knife attack in Villach in February last year. The jury found him guilty of all charges, including murder and terrorism offences. A 14-year-old boy was killed in the attack and five other people were wounded. The defendant admitted carrying out the attack and swearing allegiance to the Islamic State. The United States says it struck an Iranian military control station and shot down four drones that it says posed a threat around the Strait of Hormuz. Meanwhile, President Donald Trump has said his war strategy will not be impacted by November's U.S. midterm elections. More from NPR's Mara Liasson.
3: The threat was a familiar one from President Trump. Either Iran, quote, gives us what we want or we'll finish them off. The president and his party are under pressure to end the war, which has sent gas prices soaring. That's hurt Republican candidates in the midterm elections. But when the president was asked why he hadn't moved faster to end the war, given the financial pain it's causing Americans, he said this.
4: I don't care about the midterms.
3: The president also laid out another red line for Iran. He says he wants the Strait of Hormuz to be open without any tolls. He said the strait was international waters that no single country should control.
2: Israel has issued mass evacuation orders for large parts of southern Lebanon as it intensifies its campaign against Hezbollah. Israeli forces have been carrying out strikes, especially around the city of Tyre. More from the BBC's Emir Nader.
5: This is a city that has been targeted a number of times in recent weeks, but now there is this evacuation order for the entire city. So far in Nabatea, we've had an announcement from Hezbollah saying that they engaged Israeli troops en route. They were trying to push towards Nabatea, and Hezbollah says that they have engaged them. So we are really getting this sense of the expanded ground operation by Israeli troops pushing up north.
2: The Australian

0: Firefighting foam, foam containing the chemicals which don't naturally break down, was used at 28 defence bases across Australia. The weather, sunny in the north and east today with a bit of cloud and a few isolated rain showers and thunderstorms in mountain regions and the south. Highs will range from 21 to 30 degrees.
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3: Genau, es ist großartig, jetzt wach zu sein. Super, yeah. Dass ihr wach seid.
1: Yeah. Well done for seizing the day, seizing the moment before it becomes too scorching to be outside.
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0: Music from Austria, that's Interstellar Bungalow with you here at 9 minutes past six on this Thursday morning. And with that, it is probably about time for you to close your windows. Mm-hmm. If you're about to leave the house, go and check. The summer is not about checking whether the stove is still on, whether you left your curling iron on. No, it's about making sure that you've closed your windows so you don't come back to a sauna.
1: Und die Rollos runter.
0: Yeah. Yes, exactly.
1: Yeah. Ein Bunker.
0: That's it. Yeah. Yeah. That's all we have to say at this point.
1: Hunker down and wait for it to be over.

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1: It's 7 o'clock and time for the news headlines. A man is sentenced for life over the Filah terror attack, and Israel issues evacuation order for southern Lebanon. Here's Rosie Waits with the FM4 news.
2: Thanks, Emily. A Syrian man who pledged allegiance to ISIS has been found guilty of carrying out a deadly terror attack in Filah last year. The regional court in Klagenfurt sentenced him to life in prison. Paul Brennan has more.
3: A 14-year-old boy was stabbed to death and five other people were seriously injured in February's attack in central Filak. The jury unanimously found the defendant, a Syrian man of Kurdish origin, guilty of murder, five counts of attempted murder and terrorist offences. The court then sentenced him to life imprisonment. The man was granted asylum in Austria in 2020. Prosecutors say that starting in 2024, he became increasingly isolated and then radicalised by ISIS propaganda videos on TikTok. They say he's shown no remorse since the stabbings and has stated that he would repeat a similar attack at any time. Paul Brennan, FM 4 News.
2: The United States and Iran have exchanged attacks in the Middle East, threatening a fragile ceasefire. U.S. forces said they'd launched defensive attacks against an Iranian military control station launching drones and had shot down four of the aircraft. In retaliation, Iran's Revolutionary Guard said they targeted a U.S. base in the region. The BBC's Sarah Smith reports.
4: This is the second time in 3 days that the U.S. has attacked targets in Iran, saying that the strikes were conducted in self-defense. The U.S. shot down four one-way attack drones it said posed a threat over the Strait of Hormuz. The military then conducted airstrikes against an Iranian ground control station that was about to fire a fifth drone. On Monday, the United States struck missile launch sites and Iranian boats it said were trying to lay mines in the strait, where thousands of commercial tanker ships are stranded as a result of the conflict. The renewed hostilities threaten the fragile ceasefire between Iran and America as the two nations continue negotiations to end the war.
2: Israel has issued mass evacuation orders for large parts of southern Lebanon as it intensifies its campaign against Hezbollah. Israeli forces have been carrying out strikes, especially around the city of Tyre. The IDF says it's targeting Hezbollah infrastructure. The U.S. Justice Department has opened a criminal investigation into the writer E. Jean Carroll, who a jury found had been sexually abused by Donald Trump. CNN and the New York Times say the new investigation focuses on whether she committed perjury in her testimony tied to two civil lawsuits that she won against Trump. The weather, sunny in the north and east with a bit of cloud and a few isolated rain showers and thunderstorms in mountain regions and the south. Highs will range from 21 to 30 degrees.
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1: Are you, in the summer months, are you a convert to iced coffee or do you stick to

0: Car Crash, Jigits and Charlotte Plank here on the FM4 Morning Show. And folks, I know it's getting unbearably hot. We've talked about it a lot this week and we will continue to do so because, well, spoiler alert, summer is hot. And so we've also thought about things that you can do indoors during the summer.
1: Quasi apropos, summer's hot, water is wet. Mm-hmm. Computerspiele spielen.
0: Yeah.
1: Yeah.
0: We don't judge. Everybody's like, go out and touch grass, but you can also stay inside and not sweat to death. So if you'd like to have a super cool tip for summer gaming, stick around for that because that's coming up in a couple of minutes.

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0: like that. 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
1: It's gonna be okay.
0: I know it befuddle you. 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
1: Don't let it get to
0: just
1: you.
0: Know that they miserable.
1: Miserable.
0: And know that behind every smile.

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1: It's just about 8 o'clock and time for the news headlines. The US and Iran have attacked each other, and a verdict is expected in the Taylor Swift terror plot trial. Here's Rosie Waits with the FM4 news.
2: Thanks, Emily. The United States and Iran have attacked each other, threatening a fragile ceasefire. U.S. forces said they'd launched defensive attacks, shooting down drones and hitting a military facility. Iran's Revolutionary Guard said they targeted a U.S. base. President Donald Trump has said his war strategy will not be impacted by November's U.S. midterm elections. Our correspondent Kate Fisher has more.
3: Mr. Trump says Iran made a mistake by thinking impending elections would pressure him into making a deal, saying, "I don't care about the midterms." He increased pressure on his Gulf allies, saying that he might refuse a deal with Iran if they don't sign on to the Abraham Accords, agreements aimed at normalizing relations between Israel and its longtime adversaries in the Middle East. The president also appeared to criticize Oman's negotiations with Iran over possible fees on ship traffic in the Strait, even saying Oman will behave just like everybody else or the US would have to blow them up.
2: Israeli forces have carried out strikes in and around the city of Tyre in Lebanon. The IDF says it's targeting Hezbollah infrastructure after ordering residents to leave a large area of southern Lebanon. The BBC's John Sudworth reports.
4: Everybody south of the Zarani River has been advised to leave their homes and head north. That is a huge area, accounting for about 14% of Lebanon's total territory. In the city of Tyre in the south, some 200,000 residents there were given less than 2 hours to make the difficult decision as to whether to stay and face those airstrikes, an extremely dangerous prospect, of course, or whether to take their families onto the already overcrowded roads in search of scarce accommodation.
2: A court in Klagenfurt has sentenced a 24-year-old Syrian refugee to life in prison for a deadly knife attack in Villach in February last year. The jury found him guilty of all charges, including murder and terrorism offences. A 14-year-old boy was killed in the attack and five other people were wounded. And a verdict is expected later today in the trial of an Austrian man who's admitted plotting a jihadist attack on a Taylor Swift concert in Vienna in August 2024. The man, named only as Baron A, also admitted to being part of a terrorist organization. He was arrested after a tip-off from the CIA. The weather: sunny in the north and east with a bit of cloud and a few isolated rain showers and thunderstorms in mountain regions and the south. Highs will range from 21 to 30 degrees.
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6: And ich bin hier mit Emily Börswein.
1: And we are super duper awake.
6: Yeah.
1: We won't crash until the afternoon, probably.
6: And five.
1: We promise we'll be awake until the bitter end of this here show.
6: Yeah. And then, was danach passiert, kann man nicht garantieren. Radio.

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1: It's 9 o'clock and time for the news headlines. A verdict is expected in the Taylor Swift terror plot trial, and the US military has carried out new strikes on Iran. Here's Rosie Waits with the FM4 news.
2: Thanks, Emily. A court in Wiener Neustadt will deliver verdicts later in the terrorism trial linked to an allegedly foiled attack on a Taylor Swift concert in Vienna 2 years ago. Paul Brennan has the details.
3: Baron A is the only person charged specifically with planning the alleged terror attack at the Ernst Happel Stadium in August of 2024. He faces up to 20 years in prison. Prosecutors say he and his co-defendant, Arda K, who are both 21, were part of an Islamic State cell, allegedly gathering bomb-making instructions and preparing explosives. The pair are also accused of encouraging a former school friend to carry out a stabbing near the Al-Haram Mosque in Mecca. During the course of the trial, the pair admitted guilt to large parts of the allegations brought against them. The verdicts are not expected until this evening. Paul Brennan, FM4 News.
2: A court in Klagenfurt has sentenced a 24-year-old Syrian refugee to life in prison for a deadly knife attack in Villach in February last year. The jury found him guilty of all charges, including murder and terrorism offences. A 14-year-old boy was killed in the attack and five other people were wounded. The defendant admitted carrying out the attack and swearing allegiance to the Islamic State. The United States and Iran have attacked each other, threatening a fragile ceasefire. U.S. forces said they'd launched defensive attacks, shooting down drones and hitting a military facility. Iran's Revolutionary Guard said they targeted a U.S. base. The BBC's Sarah Smith reports.
4: This is the second time in 3 days that the U.S. has attacked targets in Iran, saying that the strikes were conducted in self-defense. The U.S. shot down four one-way attack drones it said posed a threat over the Strait of Hormuz. The military then conducted airstrikes against an Iranian ground control station that was about to fire a fifth drone. On Monday, the United States struck missile launch sites and Iranian boats it said were trying to lay mines in the strait, where thousands of commercial tanker ships are stranded as a result of the conflict. The renewed hostilities threaten the fragile ceasefire between Iran and America as the two nations continue negotiations to end the war.
2: Israel has issued mass evacuation orders for large parts of southern Lebanon as it intensifies its campaign against Hezbollah. Israeli forces have been carrying out strikes, especially around the city of Tyre. The IDF says it's targeting Hezbollah infrastructure. The weather, sunny in the north and east with a bit of cloud and a few isolated rain showers and thunderstorms in mountain regions and the south. Highs will range from 21 to 30 degrees.
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0: So it's time for the news headlines. The U.S. military has carried out new strikes on Iran. And Israel targets Hezbollah infrastructure in Lebanon. Here is Rosie Waits and the FM4 news.
2: Thanks, Reem. The United States and Iran have attacked each other, threatening a fragile ceasefire as negotiations on ending the war continue. The BBC's Yolande Nell has more.
3: Kuwait reported that there were some explosions early this morning and told its citizens that it was intercepting missile and drone attacks without saying where they were coming from. Kuwait, of course, has got a big US airbase there. And then the Iranian Revolutionary Guards came out saying that they had attacked a US airbase. This was in response to a previous attack on Bandar Abbas. Now, we've been hearing that the US shot down four attack drones from Iran earlier and that they had also then attacked a ground launch site near Bandar Abbas to stop a fifth drone being launched.
2: Israeli forces have carried out strikes in and around the city of Tyre in Lebanon. The IDF says it's targeting Hezbollah infrastructure after ordering residents to leave a large area of southern Lebanon. NPR's Jane Araf reports.
4: We're on a main highway from the south and it's just choked with vehicles, cars, trucks, buses, minivans, some people on motorcycles. A lot of people have packed everything they can into these cars, but one of the women we just spoke with said they left with food still on the table. This is a major holiday, one of the biggest holidays in the Muslim calendar. But people are fleeing for their lives, not just the city of Tyre, but other cities in the south as well. And most of these people we talk to say they don't know where they'll go.
2: A verdict is expected later today in the trial of an Austrian man who's admitted plotting a jihadist attack on a Taylor Swift concert in Vienna in August 2024. The man, named only as Baron A, also admitted to being part of a terrorist organization. He was arrested after a tip-off from the CIA. The Australian government says it's seeking damages of almost $1.5 billion from the American company 3M, accusing it of failing to disclose the use of forever chemicals in its firefighting foam. Foam containing the chemicals, which don't naturally break down, was used at 28 defense bases across Australia. The weather: sunny in the north and east today with a bit of cloud and a few isolated rain showers and thunderstorms in mountain regions and the south. Highs will range from 21 to 30 degrees.
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7: Yeah. Mit Reem Higazi.

They're saying Remo, Remo, right? No, they're saying Ritmo, Ritmo. The Delinquent Habits and Sick Jackin' together on that track. Before that, to kick off today's edition of Bis Ants, Jamie Liddell and a little bit of Feel Good. You know what? How about a lot of Feel Good? Hi, everybody. It's me, Reem. On the way to work today, I got to know a young man called Ahmad. And he's listening to FM4 now for the first time. Hello, Ahmad. Welcome. You are at home, baby. This is MG Cole and Pink Pantheress together. And it's what I always am. Still sincere.

0: I get it. That was Farce and Air Berlin. Wow, what a great song. Love that shredding guitar sound. All right, what do we got now? 16 minutes past 10 o'clock. Let's be honest. Sometimes pop music, highly produced lying, oder? Sometimes. You know, nobody wants to face the boring reality of a Thursday morning. We want grand cinematic illusion. So when an Austrian indie musician with zero access to the ocean starts spinning tragic nautical tales, we do not ask for a sailing license. We just enjoy the scam. Oscar Haack usually sells himself as the ultimate raw and honest acoustic prodigy, but even he admits that sometimes you just have to invent a coastline to make a song work.
1: Ich habe mir jetzt letztens eine ganz schöne Lüge überlegt, weil ich mit der Lisa Schneider von FM4 in Brighton mich getroffen habe und habe mir die schöne Lüge überlegt, dass ich Sailor in the Sea beim meinem ersten Mal Great Escape in Brighton am Strand geschrieben habe.
0: Yeah, why not? A perfectly executed maritime deception. Oscar Haack is currently road testing new material for his upcoming second album on his Lost Cause tour. You can watch him bend the truth live tonight at the Stromboli in Hall in Tirol. You can find all the details at fm4orf.at/termine. Here's little Oscar Haack on the radio. This is called The Summer We Need.

That was music made in Canada, in Montreal, Quebec. That was La Sécurité and a track there called Deny. On the turntables now, something extra special from Down Under, from Australia. An Australian indie band that calls itself, ready? Teen Jesus and the Gene Teasers. They performed a very highly acclaimed cover of Tattoo's 2002 hit, you know, that all the things you said, all the things you said, all the things you said. And they played it for Triple J, which is a really cool radio station in Australia. Shout out to the colleagues there. All right, so there was a massive fan demand for the song over and over again, and it slowly but surely started creeping up in popularity on the interwebs, and guess where it's landed? Right here on my turntables at FM Fia. Teen Jesus and the Gene Teasers, All the Things She Said, the Triple J cover version.

0: That was Arden Jones and Someone New. Coming up on the next hour of Bis Ants, a little story that really reminded me of meine Großmutti in Österreich, die österreichische Großmutti Hermine. May she rest in peace. And her love language, which had a lot to do with strawberries. So that's coming up in the next hour. However, it is now 11 o'clock.
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0: And that means it's time for the news headlines. U.S. strikes have targeted an Iranian military site. And a verdict is due in the Taylor Swift terror plot trial. Here's Rosie Waits and the FM4 news.
2: Extreme. Iran's Revolutionary Guard says it's retaliated against a U.S. air base in the region after the latest U.S. strikes on southern Iran. Earlier, the U.S. military said it had shot down four Iranian drones over the Strait of Hormuz and struck a ground control station. The BBC's Sarah Smith has more.
3: This is the second time in 3 days that the U.S. has attacked targets in Iran. The U.S. shot down four one-way attack drones it said posed a threat over the Strait of Hormuz. The military then conducted airstrikes against an Iranian ground control station that was about to fire a fifth drone. On Monday, the United States struck missile launch sites and Iranian boats it said were trying to lay mines in the strait, where thousands of commercial tanker ships are stranded as a result of the conflict. The renewed hostilities threaten the fragile ceasefire between Iran and America as the two nations continue negotiations to end the war.
2: Israel has intensified its attacks on Lebanon, striking the southern city of Tyre overnight. Social media videos show crowds of people gathered around collapsed buildings and rescue workers putting out fires. The conflict is complicating U.S. efforts to agree to a peace deal with Iran. Tehran insists any deal must also include Lebanon. A court in Wiener Neustadt that will deliver verdicts later in the terrorism trial linked to a planned attack on a Taylor Swift concert in Vienna 2 years ago. Paul Brennan has the details.
4: Baron A is the only person charged specifically with planning the alleged terror attack at the Ernst Happel Stadium in August of 2024. He faces up to 20 years in prison. Prosecutors say he and his co-defendant, Arda K, who are both 21, were part of an Islamic State cell, allegedly gathering bomb-making instructions and preparing explosives. The pair are also accused of encouraging a former school friend to carry out a stabbing near the Al-Haram Mosque in Mecca. During the course of the trial, the pair admitted guilt to large parts of the allegations brought against them. The verdicts are not expected until this evening. Paul Brennan, FM Fear News.
2: The UN Climate Agency says there's a 75% chance that global warming between 2026 and 2030 will exceed 1.5 degrees Celsius. That threshold is the agreed-upon limit of warming set in 2015 by the Paris Climate Accord. With an El Niño weather event expected later this year, the global temperature record could be broken by 2027. Today's weather, sunny in the north and east with a bit of cloud and a few isolated rain showers and thunderstorms in mountain regions and the south. Highs will range from 21 to 30 degrees.
0: Thank you, Rosie.
5: Bis eins. Uno. Ist Green Higazi hier.

That was Regina Spektor and On the Radio FMFIA. On the radio right now, something FMFIA Fresh. Okay, thank you. Yes, Fresh, relatively new, and came out now just at the beginning of May. Push Reality ist die aktuelle Single der österreichischen Indie-Pop-Band Bilderbuch. Okay, so the thing about this song is, okay, you know, whenever a song can work the word lobotomy into the lyrics, I'm pretty much in. Push Reality from Bilderbuch. Watch out for that word, lobotomie.

Yeah, get out of here. Get out of here, you mosquito. Does sound like a mosquito at the end there. La La La La. And a track there called Arrow. Before that, we heard for Bonjour and a track called Lego. All right, folks. It's 11:49 and I have a very serious public service announcement. If you are going to use the word gender, it's a soft G at the beginning there. Gender. It's not a hard G, okay? Wenn du dich angesprochen fühlst and you feel angry about that, don't worry about it. Gender. Luise, schweig jetzt. Deine

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0: Which means it's time for the news headlines. Few signs of peace between the U.S. and Iran, and verdicts are expected in the Taylor Swift terror trial. Here is Paul Brennan and the FM4 News.
2: Iran's Revolutionary Guard says it's retaliated against a United States airbase in the region after the latest U.S. strikes on southern Iran. That base is believed to be in Kuwait. Earlier, the U.S. military said it had shot down 4 Iranian drones over the Strait of Hormuz and struck a ground control station. More from the BBC's Yolan Nell.
3: Kuwait reported that there were some explosions early this morning and told its citizens that it was intercepting missile and drone attacks without saying where they were coming from. Kuwait, of course, has got a big US airbase there. And then the Iranian Revolutionary Guards came out saying that they had attacked a US airbase, that this was in response to a previous attack on Bandar Abbas. Now, we've been hearing that the US shot down 4 attack drones from Iran earlier, and that they had also then attacked a ground launch site near Bandar Abbas to stop a 5th drone being launched.
2: Meanwhile, Israel has continued to intensify its attacks on Lebanon, striking the southern city of Tyre. Tens of thousands of residents were given a 2-hour warning to leave. About 14% of Lebanese territory is now under Israeli evacuation orders. A court in Wiener Neustadt will deliver verdicts later in the terrorism trial linked to a foiled attack on a Taylor Swift concert in Vienna 2 years ago. Rosie Waits has the details.
4: Behran A is the only person charged specifically with planning the alleged terror attack at the Ernst Happel Stadium in August 2024. He faces up to 20 years in prison. Prosecutors say he and his co-defendant, Arda K, who are both 21, were part of an Islamic State cell allegedly gathering bomb-making instructions and preparing explosives. The pair are also accused of encouraging a former school friend to carry out a stabbing near the Al-Haram Mosque in Mecca. During the course of the trial, the pair admitted guilt to large parts of the allegations brought against them. The verdicts are not expected until this evening. Rosie Waits, FM4 News.
2: The United Nations Climate Agency says there's now a 75% chance that global warming between 2026 and 2030 will exceed 1.5 degrees Celsius. That figure is the agreed-upon limit for warming set in the 2015 Paris Climate Accord. With an El Niño weather event expected later this year, the global temperature record could be broken by 2027. This afternoon's weather, sunny in the north and east. Elsewhere, we'll see some cloud with a few isolated showers and thunderstorms in mountain regions and the south. Highs will range from 21 to 30 degrees.
0: Thank you, Paul.

Oh yeah, that was Pulp and the Common People on the turntables now on Radio FM Fias Bis Ants. We've got some Lime Garden. This is called Cross My Heart.

0: cause life's relentless, but it's okay. I tie my shoes up at the door and look both ways. Life's relentless, but I'm a fan. No, that won't change, I just get sunshine where I can. Cause life's relentless. Life's relentless.
1: I don't know whose idea it was to make the daytime quite so bright, but I'd like a word.

0: relentless.
1: Yeah, tell me about it. Life is relentless. That was Ben Kidzen featuring Good Health, Good Wealth. 26 minutes past 12 o'clock on the turntables now. Massive hit from the year 2001, courtesy of a Canadian genre-bending musical collective, which is called Bran Van 3000. And when they created the track you're about to hear, they decided to feature the iconic vocals of the soul legend Curtis Mayfield. Here it is, Astounded.

0: kommst halt wieder mal nach Wien. 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
1: Endless Wellness und Hand im Gesicht. Nakapazi. I love that word, Nakapazi. So cute. I saw a lot of Nakapazis at the Donau Insel on the Feiertag. Yeah, speaking of Nakapazis, hooray for boobies.
2: What do you mean by that?
1: Well, das Schweizer Startup Mine, M-Y-N-E, Mine, fertigt individuell passende BHs auf Basis eines KI-gestützten Smartphone-Scans und automatisierte on-demand production. So basically, yeah.
3: What the hell is going on?
1: Right. What's going on is this startup wants you to take pictures of your boobies and send them in, and you'll get a bra that fits you. And this immediately started me thinking if there was some way to do a KI butt lift. You know? Can AI do a BBL, the Brazilian butt lift? That's what I want to know. I'm going to think about that now.

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1: Es ist 13 Uhr, hier sind die Schlagzeilen. Erneut gegenseitige Angriffe zwischen USA und Iran und China weist EU-Vorwurf des unfairen Handels zurück. Hier ist Paul Brennan mit den FM4 News.
2: Iran's Revolutionary Guard says it's retaliated against a United States airbase in the region after the latest U.S. strike on southern Iran. That base appears to be in Kuwait. More from the BBC's Sarah Smith.
3: This is the second time in 3 days that the U.S. has attacked targets in Iran. The U.S. shot down 4 one-way attack drones it said posed a threat over the Strait of Hormuz. The military then conducted airstrikes against an Iranian ground control station that was about to fire a 5th drone. On Monday, the United States struck missile launch sites and Iranian boats it said were trying to lay mines in the strait, where thousands of commercial tanker ships are stranded as a result of the conflict. The renewed hostilities threaten the fragile ceasefire between Iran and America as the two nations continue negotiations to end the war.
2: Meanwhile, Israel has continued to intensify its attacks on Lebanon, striking the southern city of Tyre. Tens of thousands of residents were given a 2-hour warning to leave. About 14% of Lebanese territory is now under Israeli evacuation orders. China has rejected European Union accusations of unfair trading. The EU says it will expand import quotas and tariffs to defend certain sectors, including chemicals, metals, and clean technology, which it says are at risk of being destroyed by unfair Chinese competition. More from FM4's William Denslow in Brussels.
4: The EU's Industry Commissioner, Stéphane Séjourné, says China poses an existential threat to industries, including metals, clean technology, and chemicals. Faced by what the EU deems as unfair competition, the Commission's working on safeguard clauses that will involve quotas on imports with tariffs imposed when those limits are reached. Séjourné says this isn't a break with China, but a rebalancing. Beijing's described the move as trade protectionism. William Denslow, Brussels.
2: This afternoon's weather, sunny in the north and east of Austria. Elsewhere, we'll see cloud with a few isolated showers and thunderstorms in mountain regions and the south. Highs this afternoon will range from 21 to 30 degrees.
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9: 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Aber nur bei Interspar.
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11: Es ist 14 Uhr und hier sind die Schlagzeilen. Kuwait meldet neuen iranischen Angriff und EU verhängt 200 Millionen Euro Strafe gegen Online-Händler Temu. 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
12: Thanks, Andreas, and good afternoon. The US military says Iran has fired missiles at Kuwait in another breach of the fragile ceasefire in the Middle East. Tehran earlier announced that it had launched an attack against a US base in the Gulf region in response to US strikes on southern Iran. Diplomatic efforts are continuing to agree a peace deal between the two countries despite the flare-up in violence. Nadeem Houri, the executive director of the Arab Reform Initiative, says neither side appears willing to make the necessary compromises.
13: We're seeing Washington and Tehran still not wanting to go back to a full-fledged war, but they're still negotiating and they're still trying to find ways to have leverage through force. I think they're both misreading the situation and they're both really walking on the edge of further escalation that they could lose control of. If they're not careful.
12: The Israeli military says it's carried out an airstrike on the southern suburbs of the Lebanese capital, Beirut, a stronghold of the Iranian-backed Hezbollah group. Videos online show smoke rising from a residential neighborhood close to Beirut airport. Overnight Israeli attacks, meanwhile, in southern Lebanon, including the city of Tyre, have left at least 14 dead. The BBC's John Sudworth has more.
14: The tens of thousands of residents were given a warning to leave just 2 hours before the strikes began. The Israeli Prime Minister Benjamin Netanyahu said this week that he will smite the Iranian-backed militant group Hezbollah in response to its use of deadly new fiber-optic drones. Iran has said any deal with America must include Lebanon, yet this conflict is escalating, with more than 3,200 killed so far.
12: The European Union has hit the Chinese online retailer Temu with a 200 million euro fine for failing to protect its customers from dangerous and illegal products. It follows an investigation into claims that the platform was selling items that did not comply with EU standards, such as baby toys made of hazardous materials or battery chargers that failed safety tests. Temu says it disagrees with the decision, considers the fine disproportionate. And Ukraine has announced a major defence deal with Sweden, which will see it acquire up to 20 Gripen fighter jets. The jets will be procured by Sweden for 2.5 billion euros, financed by a European loan. Ukrainian President Volodymyr Zelensky says he hopes to receive the first jets by early next year. The EU, meanwhile, says it will not be drawn into a decision on who could represent Europe in potential peace talks with Russia. To the weather now, and northern and eastern areas of Austria should remain mostly sunny this afternoon with some heavier cloud and the chance of a few showers in the south. Tomorrow will again be warm and mostly sunny. Top temperatures today will range from 21 to 30 degrees.
11: 30 degrees is warm?
12: It's pretty good, I think.
11: Pretty, huh? Pretty hot.
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11: Und hot ist auch die Musik von heute hier. Am Donnerstagnachmittag Collect 200 mit Pull-Up. Andreas Gstettner-Brugger wünscht euch einen schönen Nachmittag.

0: 49th and Main mit So Low. Ihr hört Sounds Like FM4 mit Andreas Gschettner-Brugger heute am Donnerstagnachmittag und wir machen gleich weiter mit unseren News.
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0: Es ist 15 Uhr und hier sind die Schlagzeilen. Iran meldet Angriff auf US-Stützpunkt und Ungarn und die EU kurz vor Einigung über Freigabe von eingefrorenen Mitteln. Hier ist John Cummins mit den FM4 News.
3: Thanks, Andreas. The US military says US and Kuwaiti forces have intercepted 5 Iranian attack drones and a ballistic missile fired at Kuwait in the latest breach of the fragile ceasefire in the Middle East. Tehran earlier announced that it had targeted a US base in response to US strikes on southern Iran. Diplomatic efforts are continuing to agree a peace deal between the two countries despite the flare-up in violence. The BBC's Sarush Negadari has the latest on media reports coming out of Iran.
4: What we have seen in the Iranian media reporting is one, downplaying the incidents, but at the same time, we have seen that the Iranian media has highlighted the IRGC response by reporting on what they described as IRGC's crushing response to the move by the US. And throughout the day, they keep showing some footage purportedly showing launching missiles towards the base that they say the US attack was launched from.
3: The new Hungarian Prime Minister Peter Modyar says he's close to reaching a deal to release billions of euros of EU funds, which were frozen due to tensions between Brussels and the previous administration of Viktor Orban. The funds are considered vital to kickstarting the stagnant Hungarian economy. Modyar says he hopes to resolve outstanding issues in talks tomorrow with the EU Commission President Ursula von der Leyen. The head of the World Health Organization, Dr. Tedros Adhanom Ghebreyesus, is heading to the Democratic Republic of Congo today as efforts continue there to contain an outbreak of the deadly Ebola virus. Tedros has announced plans to ramp up testing capacity in the DRC, but said the world needed to act together to successfully fight the spread of the disease. The number of suspected Ebola cases is nearing 1,000, with more than 200 deaths. Dr. Chikwe Ihegwiasu is head of the WHO's Health Emergencies Program.
5: It's a complex operation. So right now, we're increasing the number of beds every single day. We're up to 200 safe beds by the end of the week.
3: Medical officials in Upper Austria, meanwhile, say a person who developed Ebola-like symptoms after returning from Uganda has initially tested negative for the disease. And the European Union has hit the Chinese online retailer Temu with a 200 million euro fine for failing to protect its customers from dangerous and illegal products. It follows an investigation into claims that the platform was selling items that did not comply with EU standards. Temu says it disagrees with the decision and considers the fine disproportionate. To the weather now, in northern and eastern areas of Austria should remain mostly sunny this afternoon with some heavier cloud and the chance of a few showers in the south. Tomorrow will again be hot and mostly sunny. Top temperatures today will range from 21 to 30 degrees.
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0: Und fühlt ihr es auch? Das ist der Sommer. Der Sommer hier auf FM4 mit Musik von Portugal The Man. Feel It Still. Schön, dass ihr mit dabei seid.

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3: 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I just wanted to...

0: Diese Sendung wurde präsentiert von Allianz. Deine ExpertInnen für Versicherung, Vorsorge und Vermögen. Allianz. Bereit fürs Leben.
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2: Es ist 16 Uhr und hier sind die Schlagzeilen. Erneut gegenseitige Angriffe zwischen USA und Iran und die EU will Gespräche zwischen Ukraine und Russland. Hier ist John Cummins mit den FM4 News.
3: Thanks, Andreas. The US military says US and Kuwaiti forces have intercepted 5 Iranian attack drones and a ballistic missile fired at Kuwait in the latest breach of the fragile ceasefire in the Middle East. Tehran earlier announced that it had targeted a US base in the Gulf in response to US strikes on southern Iran. Diplomatic efforts are continuing to end the conflict despite the latest flare-up in violence. The BBC's Yolan Nell has the latest.
4: It's the second time this week that the ceasefire has really looked extremely shaky, and we've had the Iranian foreign ministry a while ago condemning this US strike on the Iranian port of Bandar Abbas, saying that it had carried out a response earlier attacking a US airbase.
3: The Israeli military says it's carried out an airstrike on the southern suburbs of the Lebanese capital, Beirut, a stronghold of the Iranian-backed Hezbollah group. It's the first attack on Beirut in weeks and marks a new escalation in the fighting, despite an ongoing ceasefire. Reports say the target of the attack was a senior militant leader linked to Hezbollah. At least 14 people, meanwhile, were killed in overnight Israeli attacks on southern Lebanon. NPR's Daniel Estrin has more.
5: In Lebanon, Israel says it has carried out a wave of attacks on Hezbollah targets around the southern Lebanese city of Tyre. Israel warned residents to leave nearly the entire city. Israel and Lebanon have been holding rare direct talks to try to end the fighting. Israeli and Lebanese officials are expected to meet again Friday at the Pentagon.
3: The EU's foreign policy chief, Kaja Kallas, says Russia continues to show no genuine interest in ending its conflict with Ukraine. Kallas told reporters that it was important to push the two sides to talk to each other, but that an unconditional ceasefire was a necessary prerequisite. She stressed the EU was on Ukraine's side and could never be a neutral mediator in the conflict. And the French Parliament has unanimously voted to remove a 1685 law signed by King Louis XIV designed to regulate slavery across France's colonies. The law has remained on the statute books despite France abolishing slavery almost 2 centuries ago. President Emmanuel Macron said the move was long overdue but stopped short of issuing an apology. To the weather now, and mostly sunny conditions have been forecast for tomorrow with winds picking up in the Alps. Top temperatures will range from 23 to 30 degrees.
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2: Heute am Donnerstagnachmittag mit Andreas Gschettner-Brugger und ich bin ja meistens 3 Stunden lang allein hier in diesem Studio. 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

0: Diese Sendung wurde präsentiert von Allianz. 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
2: It's 5 o'clock. Here are the news headlines. Iran and the US are reportedly poised to extend their ceasefire. And the EU's chief diplomat urges direct talks between Russia and Ukraine. Here's John Cummins with the FM4 News. Good afternoon, John.
3: Thanks, Robin, and good afternoon. Unconfirmed reports say the US and Iran have reached agreement to extend the current ceasefire for another 60 days and launch negotiations on Iran's nuclear program. The deal reportedly still requires the approval of President Trump. Fighting is continuing in the region despite ongoing diplomatic efforts. US and Kuwaiti forces say they've intercepted 5 Iranian attack drones and a ballistic missile fired at Kuwait, which Tehran says was in response for earlier US strikes on southern Iran. The BBC's Ben DeBoosman has more.
4: Even though the White House and Central Command have accused Iran of violating the ceasefire with this ballistic missile launched towards Kuwait, so far they've insisted that this and the US strikes in recent days inside Iran haven't constituted the complete breakdown of the ceasefire. The language used by Central Command about the missile was quite careful. They said the US stood ready for measured responses to Iranian aggression.
3: The EU's foreign policy chief Kaya Kallas has called for direct talks between Ukraine and Russia on ending their 4-year conflict, but says an unconditional ceasefire is a necessary prerequisite. Speaking on the sidelines of an EU foreign minister's meeting in Cyprus, Kallas said Russia continued to show no genuine interest in peace. Austria's foreign minister Beata Meinl-Reisinger, meanwhile, has called on the EU to nominate a chief negotiator to take part in talks. The head of the World Health Organization, Dr. Tedros Adhanom Ghebreyesus, is heading to the Democratic Republic of Congo, where health workers are struggling to contain an outbreak of the Ebola virus. Tedros has announced plans to ramp up testing in the DRC, but said the world needed to act together to stop the spread of the disease, with more than 200 deaths now reported. The Global Director of Health for the Red Cross, Dr. Petra Kouri, says the challenges are significant.
5: At the moment, the widespread at the community level is high. We have multiple unknown chains of the virus, and contact tracing remains at 35%, and case identification is challenging because of the complex environment that we're operating in.
3: Meanwhile, a patient in Upper Austria who developed Ebola-like symptoms after returning from Uganda has initially tested negative for the disease. To tennis now, and world number one Jannik Sinner has lost his bid for a maiden French Open singles title after being beaten in the second round by Argentina's Juan Manuel Cerundolo. The Italian was considered the favourite following the withdrawal of defending champion Carlos Alcaraz. To the weather, and mostly sunny conditions have been forecast for tomorrow, with winds picking up in the Alps. Top temperatures will range from 23 to 30 degrees.
2: Thanks very much, John.
6: 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M. Und es ist okay. Und es ist okay.
2: 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A warm hello from the FM4 studios in mood and in temperature. Today's OK FM4 is a one-woman show, but I've had a lot of practice spinning multiple plates at my former career at the circus. If you're just joining us, this program has everything from news analysis to new music to weird bits and bobs of entertainment. We've got our finger on the pulse of this Thursday. Can you hear it? Robin Brooke is the voice in your ears for the next 2 hours, and this is Block Party.

Temper City with a track called Self-Aware, which kind of sounds like the two moods I have on a regular basis. After you pay a visit to Temper City, I hope everyone out there can be a bit more self-aware because anger is not the answer. I don't know why I'm preaching on the radio. That's not fair. Someone who has found an even better solution to the trials and tribulations of modern life, a better answer, is Australian musician Eka Vandal. She put her strategy right on the cover of her newest studio album, in fact. It's titled Looking for People to Unfollow. Great strategy. The album was recorded and produced directly from her partner's tiny childhood bedroom in Melbourne, Australia. And Eka's sound is equal parts punk, rock, and this kind of melodic self-awareness. And I'm really happy I get to sort of discover this track alongside everyone listening right now. It's from her newest album, and it's called Okay Not to Be Okay. And if you like this vibe, Eka Vandal will be playing live in Nuremberg on the 5th and 6th of June and heading on to further shows in late summer. Here she is with Okay Not to Be Okay.

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0: It's 6 p.m. Here are the news headlines. Reports say Iran and the U.S. are set to extend the current ceasefire, and a verdict is expected in the trial of the Taylor Swift concert plot suspect. Here's John Cummins with the FM4 News. Hi, John.
2: Thanks, Robin. Unconfirmed reports say the U.S. and Iran have reached agreement to extend the current ceasefire for another 60 days, pending the approval of President Trump. Diplomatic efforts to end the fighting are continuing despite ongoing clashes. U.S. and Kuwaiti forces say they've intercepted 5 Iranian attack drones and a ballistic missile fired at Kuwait, which Tehran says was in response for earlier U.S. strikes on southern Iran. Kirsten Fontenrose is a Middle East security expert at the Atlantic Council.
3: It looks like both sides of these talks want to at least extend the ceasefire, though neither seem willing to make any concessions, and both seem to put most of their energy into operations that they hope will pressure the other side to making those concessions instead, whether it's through propaganda and cyber attacks we're seeing the Iranians use, or from President Trump pressuring the Iranians with the economic squeeze from the blockade.
2: Israel has announced that it's cutting all ties with the UN Secretary General Antonio Guterres following the UN's decision to place several Israeli entities on its global blacklist of perpetrators of sexual violence in conflict zones. The Israeli ambassador to the UN, Danny Danon, confirmed the diplomatic freeze, calling the UN decision political and disconnected from the facts. A court in Wiener Neustadt is expected to hand down its verdict today in the trial of a 21-year-old man accused of plotting to attack the Taylor Swift concert at Vienna's Ernst Happel Stadium in 2024. The jury is still considering its verdict after retiring just after 1 p.m. FMP's Rosie Waits has more.
4: Behran A is the only person charged specifically with planning the alleged terror attack at the Ernst Happel Stadium in August 2024. Prosecutors say he and his co-defendant, Arda K, who are both 21, were part of an Islamic State cell, allegedly gathering bomb-making instructions and preparing explosives. The pair are also accused of encouraging a former school friend to carry out a stabbing near the Al-Haram Mosque in Mecca. During the course of the trial, the pair admitted guilt to large parts of the allegations brought against them. Rosie Waits, FM4 News.
2: And more protests have been held across Austria against planned budget cuts for higher education, a day after a mass demonstration in Vienna. Students and university workers took to the streets in Salzburg, Graz and Klagenfurt. The universities fear cuts of up to €1 billion as the government tries to reduce spending. The next 3-year higher education budget is not due to be presented until autumn. To the weather now, and mostly sunny conditions have been forecast for tomorrow with winds picking up in the Alps. Top temperatures will range from 23 to 30 degrees.
0: Thanks very much, John.
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0: Still the same voice with you on the radio today. It's Robin Brooke, and normally there's another one of us for this program, but I'm alone on the faders today, which means you, dear listeners out there, are my studio partners in crime. Maybe you're tuning in from home, from your car, I don't know, from your floor where you're trying to do sit-ups. Whatever you're up to, okay, FM4 is here. I'm here. We're all here for you for another hour. We're talking about stem cells, football, and listening to some killer music.

0: Armani White here on OK FM4 with a track called Say It To Me. That's what we're trying to do.
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0: So I'm going to tell you, if you have been feeling helpless in this wild world that we're currently living in, I have an easy way to contribute to humanity and even to save lives. It's registering as a stem cell donor. Survivors of blood cancer often need stem cell transplants to survive, and signing up is really quick. You register through the Red Cross, you go online, you fill out a form, and then you get a test kit in the mail, and you give a little saliva sample, and you are then registered as a potential donor. And Simon Gensdorfer, who is a transfusion medicine specialist at the Red Cross, he's going to explain to us who in

0: wenn der Empfänger ein Säugling ist, muss der auch halt noch 80 Jahre mit diesen Zellen leben. Aber auch die Spende selbst ist besser verträglich.
1: Finding someone who's compatible with your stem cells is actually relatively unlikely. And if you register, the chances are about 1 in 500,000 that they actually find a match and contact you. If all conditions are right and they do find a match, a simple blood draw is enough to then extract the stem cell sample. But even in that case, it's important to mention you aren't obligated to donate, even if all the pieces fall together. If you're interested, you can get more information on all of this by visiting stammzelle.at.

0: Kenya Grace, you're an OKFM4 with Mr. Cool. Coming in for one of those crash landings. Here it is. In exactly 2 weeks' time, the FIFA Men's World Cup will kick off in Mexico City. And this year's World Cup is set to have a record number of teams, with 48 competing in total. And to, of course, to bring this enormous spectacle to the screens most of us will be watching it on, there's going to be a wealth of new technology employed, including AI. Steve Crilly took a look at how televising the World Cup has evolved for this year.
1: When you're taking part in the biggest sporting event in the world, it's no longer about just kicking a ball. Take the scanning chamber for players.
2: This year, for the first time, when the players are photographed and videoed, they also create 3D AI avatars,
1: capturing precise body part dimensions as AI avatars. Joe Towns is responsible for overseeing a sports broadcasting degree at Cardiff Metropolitan University in Wales,
2: which they'll then use when they're deciding on very, very close offside calls.
1: Basically, AI scanning meets football legends in action.
2: So they want to try to get the best possible image of a player to figure out if that player is on or offside.
1: And what about drone cameras? I mean, they've transformed other big sporting events like skiing and the Tour de France. Will drones and drone cameras be used much at this World Cup?
2: There will be drones. They won't be used that much on live coverage. But what they have are spider cams.
1: Ah, yes. Spider cams. These fast-moving, high-flying, robot-controlled cameras.
2: Flying around. They are on cables across the rooftops of the stadiums. I think you'll see the spider camera used to take you in as close as possible to the action.
1: And we're also being told to get ready for something called datatainment.
2: There is a bigger amount of data collection going on in this World Cup than ever before. Fans in the stadium will be able to hold their phone up at the pitch and receive data about certain players, and fans at home might be able to access more data than what the traditional broadcasters are giving. So there's so much data being collected around football anyway that FIFA wanted to process it into something that is kind of digestible for audiences.
1: And the ultimate goal of all of this, make it exciting and accessible for fans in order to make football, or you can call it soccer, great in the US. That is, of course, where any future development and financing and amazing growth would actually lie.

0: Pippa and Resi Rainer with a very appropriate sentence. What is it? Wir reden, bis wir Sinn
1: machen. Bis es Sinn macht.
0: Ja.
1: Es passt zum Titel. Das Lied ist Blödsinn. Es ist so wie bei
0: so
1: uns
0: wie so wie Blödsinn. I'm about to take my own Blödsinn out of the studio and make way for the FM4 Sound Park.
1: Yes.
0: And the lovely Lisa Schneider is already here in the studio.
1: Yes.
0: Lisa, you've saved me from my loneliness. Thank you.
1: Oh, it's my pleasure, Robin. You can also stay here and join me for the next edition of FM4 Sound Park.
0: Oh, like, I might.
1: I listen to this. Three songs of amazingly brand new homegrown acts just playing for you and me.
0: Perfect.
1: No?
0: Sounds like the perfect date.
1: Mm-hmm.
0: So you're going to take us on a walk through the lovely Sound Park
1: yes.
0: meadow. Very exciting. Speaking of meadow and wild and nature and all that jazz, I'm out of here. I'm gonna leave the studio. This is OK FM4. My name is Robin Brooke. Have fun with what the hell am I even doing? I'm like trying to talk. You know,
1: just,
0: when you have
1: Just leave.
0: Just leave. But it's like when you have a gift and you're trying to make a nice bow to like tie it up. I'm out of here. Thanks for tuning in. This is Wildin'.

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1: Es ist in wenigen Sekunden 19 Uhr, das sind die Schlagzeilen. USA und Iran einigen sich laut Medienberichten auf Waffenruheverlängerung und NATO stärkt Ostflanke mit zweitem Hauptquartier. 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Hi John.
2: Thanks, Lisa, and good evening. Unconfirmed reports say the US and Iran have reached agreement to extend the current ceasefire for another 60 days, pending the approval of President Trump. Diplomatic efforts to end the fighting are continuing despite ongoing clashes. Earlier today, US and Kuwaiti forces said they'd intercepted Iranian attack drones and a ballistic missile fired at Kuwait. The BBC's Bernd Busemann has more.
3: President Trump, at least for the moment, doesn't seem to think that a return to full-scale combat operations is necessary. Yesterday at the cabinet meeting, he said that the talks are proceeding, and he's still short of having to choose what he's termed option B, which would be that resumption of full-scale combat operations in and around Iran. The White House at the moment seems to insist that the negotiations are proceeding, and in the meantime, they're quite content to let the blockade and the restrictions on Iran's economy kind of take hold. They think that'll build pressure on the Iranians.
2: Israel has carried out an airstrike for the first time in weeks on the southern suburbs of the Lebanese capital, Beirut, a stronghold of the Iranian-backed Hezbollah group, in a further erosion of the fragile ceasefire. Reports say the target of the attack was a militia leader with links to Hezbollah and Iran. Israel's continuing to pound southern Lebanon with at least 14 people killed in overnight attacks. Lebanon's Justice Minister, Adel Nasser, says the government is struggling to deal with those displaced.
4: The situation is very tough. The resources of the government are limited, but despite that, the government is making all the efforts and deploying all the efforts in order to be able to face this large level of displacement of people. And at the same time, there are cities and towns that are being systematically destroyed.
2: NATO has announced plans to create a second command zone for the Baltic region to strengthen the defence of its eastern flank. A multinational corps based in Poland had previously been in charge of the region. It will now be joined by the German Netherlands Corps, allowing NATO to devote more troops to the Baltic area, which it's feared could become a target for a Russian attack. And a court in Wiener Neustadt's expected to hand down its verdict today in the trial of a 21-year-old man accused of plotting to attack the Taylor Swift concert at Vienna's Ernst Happel Stadium in 2024. The main suspect, Beran A, has pleaded guilty to some of the charges, which carry a maximum sentence of up to 20 years. He's accused of being part of an Islamic State cell alongside his co-accused, Arda Kar. To the weather now, and mostly sunny conditions have been forecast for tomorrow with winds picking up in the Alps. Top temperatures will range from 23 to 30 degrees.
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1: Every nigga feel the same way I do. 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
0: Why?
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1: We were interviewing the winners of this year's protest song contest, Black Sunset.
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1: Congratulations, first of all, on your protest song. And it was just five women in the room and we were talking and it was just like hanging out with friends. But then I had this moment of like, how cool is it that I get to listen to how cool these incredible women are who are standing on stage and writing their own songs and that I can like broadcast that.
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1: Thank you.
4: Yo, revolution. Yo, it's going.

0: That was Churches with Lies. Before that, we had the sounds of Luca Molina with X Damages. And even before that, starting off the weekend sleepless adventure, we had Frank Ocean with Lost. Good evening, good late night. And as you know, late nights are great nights, especially when you tuned in to the one and only Nighthawk. Your man DJ JoJo right here behind the mic. And I got lots of great music up here for sleepless. Stick around. I got some Chloe Parchet for you. I got Ran Talion. I've got the sounds of Bruckner and Ellie Price. I got Peggy Goo. I've also got the sounds of Hidden Gems, some Chovo. And right now, gonna jump in with Ben Kidson and Life's Relentless.
1: Again, I haven't

0: cause life's relentless, but it's okay. I tie my shoes up at the door and look both ways. Life's relentless, but I'm a fan. No, that won't change, I just get sunshine where I can. Cause life's relentless. Life's relentless.
1: I don't know whose idea it was to make the daytime quite so bright, but I'd like a word.

Big chunks of music right there. Rain Talion and No Altar Boy with XI before that. Chloe Parchet with Knots, preceded by Bibitza with Casanova. And then even before that, Ben Kidson featuring Good Health and Good Wealth with Life's Relentless. And life is going to roll on. I've got the soundtrack for your lives coming up your way, courtesy of Casabian. And right now, got a little party for Mia Sebs. This one's from Bruckner and Ellie Price.

Peggy Goo, it goes like na na na na. Before that, we had Safira Robbins with 21st. And even before that, we had Lime Garden with Cross My Heart. It's the weekend, folks. And if you want your Friday to go down the right way, you can join me and the Leisure Music Crew, the Digital Confusion Crew, and all of our DJ friends right in the heart of the Prater. 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

0: You know, people ask me a lot, can music change the world? 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

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And if you're hungry for more Austrian sounds, you know where to check. 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And as I always say, Austrian people, support your local Austrian artist and you'll be able to support a whole lot of them. I got a whole lot of Austrian goodness coming up in that 2 o'clock hour. We're getting close to two. So I'm going to have some Chronic City, some Avery. I'll be giving you Mavi Phoenix, some Lily Oz. I'll also have the sounds of Yohai and Bounty Dave, No No Punch, and even more Austrian homegrown sounds like FU, which is coming up in just a little bit. But right now, let's step outside of Austria. This is a collab between Juju and Henning May. This one's for Missin'.